0: Okay, Mom. I'll see you later. No, I'm just going to my friend's casa. Don't worry. I'll text you tomorrow. Bye. Hey, what's this? Que pasa? Why are you jumping?
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